It's J.D. Crow in the New South here on the Bluegrass Jam Session, that old home place from 1975, and Alison Krauss starting off the show this evening. That is Every Time You Say Goodbye from her live album with Union Station. I'm Joey Spehart. Thanks for being here, filling in again for Bruce this week, and we got a lot of good music coming your way. We'll hear from Harmony Junction, Becky Bowler, and Rudy's Bluegrass Review. And right now, it's Golden Ring, a song from Dry Branch Fire Squad, here on the Bluegrass Jam Session.

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That's Harmony Junction with Supernatural here on the Bluegrass Jam Session. Song from a couple of years ago. Heard Ricky Skaggs and Kentucky Thunder just before it with Little Maggie and Mama's Hand from Hazel Dickens and the album By the Sweat of My Brow, which came out in 1983. This is new from last year from the David Mayfield Parade. 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

It is Becky Bowler here on the Bluegrass Jam session from her Ride On By album. And we heard Echo Valley just before it with Lies. Good evening. I'm Joey. Hope you're enjoying the end of your weekend here. It's been a nice one. A lot of fireworks, a lot of heat, and a lot of picking coming your way. In for Bruce again tonight, but he's thinking he'll be back soon-ish. Now, this is Rudy's Bluegrass Review. It's called You Are My Son. You're on the Bluegrass Jam Session.

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Keep your ears out for new songs like Make You Mine by Brooke Annabelle. Get Away From Me, I Think I'll Love You Soon by Julia Jacklin. Get away. Come Again by Jim James. I listened and I learned, and you knew I'd come again. Catch great music every day on 91.3 WYEP at WYEP.org or tell your smart speaker to play WYEP.

Jaylee Roberts here on the Bluegrass Jam session with Love Gone Missing. It's a cool song from last year. And Vicky Vaughn, just before it, we heard Liza Jane. A lot of good tunes coming your way, so stick around if you can. We're going to hear from artists including The Grascals together with Dolly Parton. We'll hear one from Remedy Tree and Daryl Mosley with a new one. Right now it's Rick Ferris and You Don't Know What You're Missing.

The Grasskulls recently teamed up with Dolly Parton for Broken Angels, and it's right here on the Bluegrass Jam Session. Sister Sadie and the Poe Ramblin' Boys just before it with Just a Holler Over. Good evening, I'm Joey Spehar, in for Bruce tonight, and got a lot of good music coming your way, so I'm glad you're here. This one, new from Mike Mitchell, it's called Bridge I Can't Burn on the Bluegrass Jam Session.

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It's Daniel Grindstaff and the Uptown Troubadours here on the Bluegrass Jam Session. Castle Rock Turnpike, name of that one from earlier this year, and Remedy Tree just before it. They put out Beyond What I Can See last year, and that song, Let Her Know. In a few, we'll hear from Laurie Lewis and the Right Hands, got one from Tina Adair. And right now, it's Daryl Mosley. She Knew It All. It's the Bluegrass Jam Session.

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0: 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Northside is a mostly instrumental band who call their style Rust Belt music.
1: It's something that's got some grit to it. It's got some funk. It's a little greasy, right? Kind of like a T-bone steak. It also has a lot of soul to it. We really wanted that to come through on the record here.
0: Listen for Northside's new song, T-Bone, on the air throughout the month and watch a recent live and direct session with the full band at WYEP

It is Milan Miller with Never Cross a Crow. Pretty good advice here on the Bluegrass Jam Session. In fact, if you're nice to crows, I heard they'll even be your friend. Laurie Lewis in the Right Hands just before it with Look Down That Lonesome Road, and we heard Gentle on My Mind, very cool one from Tony Trischka, together with Billy Strings. I'm Joey Spehart, in for Bruce tonight, and this is new from Backline. It's Just Country, the Bluegrass Jam Session.

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That is the latest release from Amanda Cook here on the Bluegrass Jam Session. Odd One Out and Colebrook Road just before it. We heard The Real You. Well, I'm Joey Spehar. Nice to be in for you this evening, filling in for Bruce. Our big shoes to fill. Bruce is like a size 17, I think. But we're trying, and we got a lot of good picking, a lot of good singing, a lot of good playing coming your way. Expect songs in the near future from the Larry Stevenson Band and Asher Brinson. And right now, Red Camel Collective. This is Finding Your Way Home. You're on the Bluegrass Jam Session.

It is the Larry Stevenson Band here on the Bluegrass Jam Session, You Made It Right. And Chris Jones and the Night Drivers just before it, a song from earlier this year called Under Over. I'm Joey Spehar. Nice to be here with you this evening. Right now, a song from Junior Sisk, a.k.a. the best dressed man in bluegrass. You gotta look this guy up. He has like a camo three-piece suit. It's incredible. This is a brand new whippoorwill. It's Junior Sisk on the Bluegrass Jam Session.

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Southern Legacy here on the Bluegrass Jam Session. That's Bill from Isonville. Brand new song. We heard Jason Carter and Michael Cleveland just before it with Let's Sing Our Song in Midnight Hurricane. That is the latest from Asher Brinson. A lot of good new music coming your way here on the Bluegrass Jam Session. We'll hear from Trey Hensley and Della May. And right now, Section House, Hobos, Lonesome Blues on WYEP.

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Trey Hensley put out Can't Outrun the Blues this year. That's the title track here on the Bluegrass Jam Session. We heard Wyatt Ellis just before it with West Dakota Rose and Take a Drink on Me, a classic song, but recently done by Jesse Smathers. Good evening. I'm Joey. We got music on the way from Jim Hurst and the Cody Norris Show. And right now, Della May. This is Family Tree on the Bluegrass Jam Session.

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With opener M.T. 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

It's Jim Hurst here on the Bluegrass Jam session with the boys who left Prince Station. That's on his new release, Travels and Time, and the Poe Ramblin' Boys just before it with Pardon Me. I'm Joey Spehar. Thanks for hanging out tonight. It's good to be filling in for Bruce. I love this music, though I do hope that Bruce gets back to it soon. I know he's missing it, and I know you're missing him, but thanks for being here regardless. I'll leave you with this one from the Cody Norris Show. It's called Declaration of Independence. You're on the Bluegrass Jam session.

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And from Dead Shows, a Grateful Dead concert-specific mobile reference app. Dead Shows offers set lists for every concert the band ever played, plus individual song, venue, and other stats, guest artists, and more. 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

Grateful Dead at the Providence Civic Center, March 31st, 1986. A concert with several really rare items, including one of only two Grateful Dead performances of I'm a Roadrunner. Jerry Garcia got it from Junior Walker and the All-Stars and did it frequently in his bands in the 70s and 80s, but it's Bobby Weir singing it here. I'll have the rest of set one for you, and the Grateful Dead Hour continues.

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1: It's something that's got some grit to it. It's got some funk. It's a little greasy, right? Kind of like a T-bone steak. It also has a lot of soul to it. We really wanted that to come through on the record here.
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2: It's the Grateful Dead Hour. I'm David Gans. Here are the last two songs of 331-86 Set 1 in Providence, Rhode Island.

Ace of Cups was an all-female band in San Francisco in the psychedelic 60s. Co-founder Denise Kaufman was also a member of the Merry Pranksters and knew Bobby Weir when they were teenagers. For a variety of reasons, Ace of Cups didn't release a record until 2018. You can get this album and their later releases at aceofcups.com. We also heard a track from the 50th anniversary edition of the Dead's 1970 masterpiece, American Beauty. Next week, we'll get started on set 2 of 33186.

0: 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I'll be at Jerry Day in Atlanta August 1st and 2nd, and then I'm going to head up to Massachusetts to be part of the next 300. 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The Next 300 happens August 6th through 10th at Nichols College in Dudley, Massachusetts. 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And from Dead Shows, a Grateful Dead concert-specific mobile reference app. Dead Shows offers set lists for every concert the band ever played, plus individual song, venue, and other stats, guest artists, and more. 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This has been Grateful Dead Hour number 1971. Thank you for your kind attention, everybody. I'm David Gans, and I'll meet you back here next week.
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Planting Tomatoes by Lucy Dacus. We also heard Sting with We'll Be Together, which, fun fact, was a song originally written for a Japanese beer commercial. My name is Quincy Sauter, and you're listening to 91.3 WYEP, the station where the music comes first. 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

Welcome back. You're listening to 91.3 WYEP, the station where the music comes first. That was R&B soul group The Sacred Souls with Any Old Fool. We also heard Dangerous by The XX. Next up, we got Nickel Creek with Jealous of the Moon, which is off of their 2005 album, Why Should the Fire Die? Check it out.

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Come Again by Jim James, aka the primary songwriter of the rock band My Morning Jacket. We also heard from Bruce Springsteen with Candy's Room, and I played The Fool by Michael Stipe, who is the frontman from REM and the Grammy-winning producer Andrew Watt. Next up here on 91.3 WYEP is Jesse Wells, who is actually going to be playing Stage AE pretty soon on October 20th. This is his song, Won't You Come Out Tonight?

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G.O.D. and the Broken Ribs. That was Jack White. He's going to be coming to town pretty soon, playing Citizens Live at the Wiley on November 12th. We also heard John Lennon with his 1973 song, Mind Games. My name is Quincy Sauter, and you're listening to 91.3 WYEP, the station where the music comes first. Up next, we got a song from the soul gospel musician from West Point, Georgia, Brother Wallace. This is You're the Man.

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Sound and Color by Alabama Shakes. Before that, we got the Beths with their 2026 song Till My Heart Stops from their latest album Straight Line Was a Lie. Now, it is technically New Music Monday here on WYEP, where we give you even more new music throughout the day today to start off your week right. You can listen to some of the new music that WIEP's music staff is checking out at WIEP.org/freshcuts. Here's another song from this year, I Can Take the Sun Out of the Sky by Chicago band Bridget Calls Me Baby. Here we go.

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1: It's something that's got some grit to it. It's got some funk. It's a little greasy, right? Kind of like a T-bone steak. It also has a lot of soul to it. We really wanted that to come through on the record here.
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New Orleans rock band, The Revivalists. That was Heartstop off of their upcoming album, Get It Honest, which is due to be coming out on July 24th. We also heard the much-covered New Orleans song, Ico Ico, and that was Dr. John's version. Before that, U2 with Vertigo. You're listening to 1091.3 WYEP. My name is Quincy Sauter, and up next is Oh He Dead. And the funny story behind this band's name, the story goes that when asked about what happened to a cheating boy who was shot by his lover in a song of frontwoman C.J. Johnson, she responded bluntly, "Oh, he dead." And that's where they got their name. This is their song, More Than I Needed.

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My name is Quincy Sauter, and you are listening to 91.3 WYEP, Pittsburgh's independent music source. That was Josiah and the Bonnefills with Going Gone. Before that, Where It's At by Beck. Here is Steve Lacy with his 2026 song, The Feeling.

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Modest Mouse is going to be coming to town playing Citizens Live at the Wiley on October 10th. We also heard Step Into Your Power by Ray LaMontagne. Now, we have some very exciting free live music coming up just for you. 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

The Rolling Stones with In Their Stars. That's off of their new album, Foreign Tongues, which is due to be coming out on July 10th. Romeo and Juliet by Dire Straits played before that. My name is Quincy Sauter, and you are listening to 91.3 WYEP. Here is Lizzo with About Damn Time.

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With opener M.T. Jones. 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

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Before that, Opening Night by Arctic Monkeys. Up next, we got Deep Sea Diver with their 2025 song, What Do You Know?

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anew. Growing Pains by Blessing Joe Lee, who is going to be playing WYEP's Neighborhood Concert Series show on September 19th at Carnegie Music Hall in Carnegie. We also heard Tom Petty with Wildflowers and Doctrine of Love by Jalen Ninganda. Now, at WYEP, we're always looking for more ways to keep you connected to our music scene in Pittsburgh. 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
1: It's something that's got some grit to it. It's got some funk. It's a little greasy, right? Kind of like a T-bone steak. It also has a lot of soul to it. We really wanted that to come through on the record here.
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Penny in the Lake by Chicago band Rap Boys, who earlier this summer played our WIEP Summer Music Festival. Also, Simon and Garfunkel with their song Bridge Over Troubled Water. My name is Quincy Sauter, and you are listening to 91.3 WIEP. Here is MT Jones, who is going to be opening for the Heavy Heavy on our July 10th Neighborhood Concert Series. 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

0: Each month on WYEP, we amplify an artist from the Pittsburgh music scene on the local 913. This month, it's Northside. Northside is a mostly instrumental band who call their style Rust Belt music.
1: It's something that's got some grit to it. It's got some funk. It's a little greasy, right? Kind of like a T-bone steak. It also has a lot of soul to it. 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

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Get Away From Me, I Think I'll Love You Soon by Julia Jacklin. Get away from me, I think I'll love you soon. Get away from me, I think I'll love you soon. And Come Again by Jim James. 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

0: it's time to either stand up, sit down, and shake your leg and go for yourself, because the grateful dead are here.
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3: Hey, good morning, deadheads. Let's wake the dead with a classic Grateful Dead jam. Right here on WYEP. This week, we're looking at a show from this week in 1989, a big one at JFK Stadium in Philly, and we'll kick things off with Iko Iko.

At Psycho Ico, recorded live on July 7th, 1989 at JFK Stadium in Philly. And we'll check out a few more songs from that show as the week goes on. So meet me back here tomorrow at 5:15 and we'll wake the dead again, or sooner, you know, because I'll be back at 6 for the morning show here on Pittsburgh's independent music source, 91.3 WYEP. I'm Joey Spehar. Have a grateful morning and we'll see you back here real soon.

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With opener M.T. Jones. 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

Hello and good morning. It's 91.3 WYEP and WYEP HD Pittsburgh. I'm Joey Spihar. Hope you had a nice long weekend and excellent and safe 4th of July. We started the show this morning with Burning Down the House, which, you know, is a concern this time of year. That was Talking Heads, then Planting Tomatoes, a new one from Lucy Dacus. 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We got music on the way from the Beatles. We'll hear from the Womack Sisters and the latest from Billy Price. Right now, a cool song from a couple of years ago from McGee. This is Rockman here on WYEP.

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1: It's something that's got some grit to it. It's got some funk. It's a little greasy, right? Kind of like a T-bone steak. It also has a lot of soul to it. We really wanted that to come through on the record here.
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Billy Bryce still killing it after a whole life spent making music, a lot of it here in Pittsburgh. I Was a Fool comes from his latest album, Random Madness, and you can check out a live session we did with Billy at WYEP.org. Heard from Dave just before it. He's going to be in town in a couple of weeks. That was Stay Wasting Time and Rockman. Cool song from McGee. 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Details at aswp.org. Good morning. I'm Joey. Nice to have you along today. We got a lot of good music to share in the next few minutes from Hozier, the Revivalists, and this one from the Beatles. Let's get back. WYEP. Okay.

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It is the Womack Sisters here on WIP Chauffeur, a brand new song from them. And yes, they are related to Bobby Womack. I believe he is their uncle. Also, Sam Cooke is their grandfather. They've got the music in them for sure. Hozier, just before it with Francesca, and we heard a great song from Alabama Shakes. That one's new. It's called American Dream. 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As part of the Cinematic Soundtrack Festival, the event includes a pre-concert garden party and a performance featuring music from Apocalypse Now, Indiana Jones, Death in Venice, and other films. 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The Revivalists have a new album coming out later this month called Get It Honest. 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

Hey, brand new music there from Interpol, who are coming to Pittsburgh this year. That song, See Out Loud, here on a New Music Monday. David Gray, just before with Babylon, and we heard the Revivalists. Heartstop is going to be on Get It Honest. Well, WYP is a media sponsor of the Northside Music Festival. 3 days of live local music from over 70 bands across outdoor and indoor stages and venues, Friday, July 10th through Sunday, July 12th. 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

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Pittsburgh's independent music source.

It's the good old Grateful Dead here on WIP, Friend of the Devil, one they recorded for American Beauty, and I really like that song. Is it one of the greatest of all time? I don't know. You got to tell us, because we are planning our next big countdown that'll air in September, but we need you to come up with the songs to play. So you can vote for up to 20 songs right now at WIP.org/countdown. I think it should end up being a pretty interesting list if we all chip in. You know what I mean? Get some different viewpoints in there. So let us know what you're thinking online. How's it going? Hope you had a nice weekend. Enjoyed the 4th. It's been hot, been rainy, been steamy, and we're going to get some more rain over the next couple of days. Showers likely today. High in the 80s. You know, hot, but it's summer. 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Got some music on the way from Modest Mouse. We'll hear one from the Wood Brothers, and got the daily feedback topic coming up soon as well. Right now, something new from Rostam. This is Back of a Truck.

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Modest Mouse here on WIP Pick and Dragon's Pockets, one from the new release An Eraser and a Maze that just came out this year. 20 years ago, back in 2006, Modest Mouse picked up a new member, and we heard him just before that song. Johnny Marr, the guitar player for the Smiths, was an official member of the band back in 2006 when they were doing We Were Dead Before the Ship Even Sank. He came in, helped write, helped record, and toured that year as well. It didn't last too long, but it was pretty cool while it lasted. Good morning. I'm Joey. Thanks for being here today. It's 7:26 and 70 degrees in Pittsburgh. We'll see a high today near 85. 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Learn more about brain health and how to get involved at alz.org/PA. All right, it's time to talk about today's daily feedback, your daily opportunity to tell us what to play based on our topic of the day. County fair season is in full swing, and you never know what you might come across on the old fairgrounds. Fried foods, barnyard animals, rides, and games galore. I saw a camel yesterday out in Butler, and you can see a picture of it on Facebook or Instagram when you let us know what song you want to hear today. We're looking for some tunes that mention things that you may see at the fair. And if you have something in mind, like I said, Facebook and Instagram, the best places to get in touch. And then listen around 12:20 this afternoon, because Kyle will share a set of three. I got some music on the way from Janelle Monae. We'll hear the latest from Fruition, who are coming to town for our neighborhood concert series in August. But so's this band. They're called the Wood Brothers. They're going to be at Heartwood August 2nd. And this is The Trick.

Yeah, she hugged me tight, didn't breathe for a while. Could have died right then with a big old smile. But you know things change like it's all for naught. Where she kissed my cheek, I still feel the spot. I still feel the spot.

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Vision here on WIP. Oh well, something from the new album, Something More, and they are coming to Pittsburgh. They're going to be playing one of those free shows in our neighborhood concert series. That one, August 14th, Allegheny River Trail Park in Aspinwall, which is a really nice spot. So very excited to have a show there and excited to have Fruition. They're pretty good. Heard the Smithereens in there with A Girl Like You and the Wood Brothers in that set as well. Also coming to Pittsburgh as part of the Neighborhood Concert Series. So they're going to be at Heartwood Acres on August 2nd. And very much looking forward to that. So hope to see you there. Find the details on all the shows in the series, WIP.org/neighborhood. 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Some music on the way from Brandi Carlile. We'll hear from Sylvan Esso, and we'll get some news updates from WESA as well. Right now, Janelle Monáe, this is Make Me Feel, WIEP.

0: 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Northside is a mostly instrumental band who call their style Rust Belt music.
1: It's something that's got some grit to it. It's got some funk. It's a little greasy, right? Kind of like a T-bone steak. It also has a lot of soul to it. We really wanted that to come through on the record here.
0: Listen for Northside's new song, T-Bone, on the air throughout the month and watch a recent live and direct session with the full band at WYEP.org/local913.

0: That is Brandi Carlile, Life on the Run here on WYP. She worked with Aaron Dessner of The National on that one. He co-wrote and produced it. Sounds really good. And, you know, she has a newer album out there, but good to see her sprinkling in some new stuff here and there. We appreciate it. Queen and David Bowie just before it with Under Pressure, and we heard Janelle Monáe with Make Me Feel. That's one from her album, Dirty Computer. How's it going? I'm Joey. Thanks for being here today. We're going to take a very quick break from the tunes right now to bring in Jeremy Scott and get some news updates from 90.5 WESA, Pittsburgh's NPR news station. Jeremy, good morning.
1: Thanks, Joey. Here's what's happening in WESA news. Hikers, bikers, and trail commuters may have to mind the gap this summer as a two-mile stretch of the Great Allegheny Passage between Duquesne and Homestead will be closed through August 6th. Beginning July 9th, loose rocks and debris will be removed from the hillside between the Whitaker and Port Perry flyovers. Gap Conservancy will provide ticketed shuttles to cross the closure. Commutes from the South Hills could take a little bit longer this week. Beginning today, the T's Red Line will partially close for rail crossing replacements in Dormont. As a result, riders will be redirected to free shuttles through July 12th. Pennsylvania is expecting to get nearly $1 billion over 5 years through the federal Rural Health Transformation Plan. Some of that money will go toward launching the state's primary care medic initiative, intended to extend the reach of physicians in rural communities. A pilot could begin as soon as 2028 in collaboration with Penn State Extension Services. Brandon Lau and Brian Reynolds each hit a home run yesterday in the Pirates' 11-5 win over the Washington Nationals. Pirates ended up with 13 hits in the win. The Bucks will return home tomorrow to begin a series with the Atlanta Braves. And that's a look at what's happening in WESA News. Joey.
0: Thank you, Jeremy. Hot again today, high of 86 with a chance for thunderstorms throughout the day. We're at about 70 right now. It's 7:55. Music coming up from Michigander. We'll hear his latest, plus Beck and Bob Dylan, all kind of good stuff. This one, new from Sylvan Esso. It's called Hot Slob here on Pittsburgh's Independent Music Source.

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I've been getting a lot of good compliments on my new Michigander t-shirt. I picked that up at the Summer Music Festival just a couple of weekends ago when Michigander headlined. That was super fun. And, you know, that's the big one of the year. We do that every June. However, this year and last year, we started something new, the Neighborhood Concert Series, and that keeps the free summer concerts going throughout the summer and into the fall. And we got some really great stuff lined up for you. We're going to be out at South Park soon. We're going to be at Heartwood Acres. We'll be out in Aspinwall. You can find the details on all of the shows in this Neighborhood Concert Series, WYEP.org/neighborhood. Good morning. I'm Joey. It's 8:08. About 70 degrees here in Pittsburgh, and we'll get a high closer to 90 with a chance for thunderstorms throughout the day. 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As part of the Cinematic Soundtrack Festival, the event includes a pre-concert garden party and a performance featuring music from Apocalypse Now, Indiana Jones, Death in Venice, and other films. 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Got a song for you now that I heard a lot of a few years ago when my daughter was in, it was like third or fourth grade. Apparently, every girl in her school discovered this song and would just play it endlessly. I distinctly remember dancing to it, or at least watching the girls dance at the father-daughter dance a few years back. I don't think she listens to it much anymore, but maybe your kid is, you know, the perfect age for this one. It's Walk the Moon, Shut Up and Dance.

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Come Again by Jim James. 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

You'll Never Be Riding Lonesome If You're Riding Along With Beck. That's a brand new song here on WYEP. Kind of a bummer, but that's okay. As long as Beck keeps doing something, we're thrilled. Red Hot Chili Peppers in there with Aeroplane, and we heard Shut Up and Dance. That's one from Walk the Moon. I don't even particularly like that song, but I was like tearing up here in the studio, I guess just thinking about my kid being a little bit younger. Good morning. I'm Joey. Hope you're feeling something today. Sweaty will probably be one of them. High near 86 with a chance for storms to continue. It's about 70 right now at 823. 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We're less than a week away from Bob Dylan's return to Pittsburgh. He's going to be at Stage AE Outdoors on July 12th. Been looking at some recent set lists, and they're pretty consistent. Couple of variations here and there, but this is one I am pretty confident he's not going to play. So enjoy it while you can. Off of Highway 61 Revisited, this is Like a Rolling Stone.

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Pearl Jam put out Backspacer back in 2009. That one's on it. It's called The Fixer. And we heard The Beths just before it, Till My Heart Stops. Their latest release, Straight Line, was a lie. A lot of good music here on WYAP and all of it made possible by you. 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The festival includes UB40, featuring Ollie Campbell, The Elevators, Tribal Seeds, G-Love, The Hip Abduction, and more. 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Got some new music on the way from Us Three. They put out a surprise album this year. Pretty excited about that one. We'll hear from Radiohead. We'll get some news updates from WESA as well. Right now, Death Cab for Cutie, one from their new album, I Built You a Tower. This is Punching the Flowers. It's WYP, Pittsburgh's independent music source.

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With opener M.T. 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

0: Us Three back with a new release in 2026, which we were not expecting, but that's really cool. It's called Snap, Crackle, and Bop. And that song, Cool Cat, here on WIEP. Norah Jones just before it, as well as Radiohead, going back to the Benz. We're going to take a quick break from the tunes right now to bring in Jeremy Scott and get some news updates from 90.5 WESA, Pittsburgh's NPR news station. Jeremy, good morning.
1: Thanks, Joey. Here's what's happening in WESA News. Hikers, bikers, and trail commuters may have to mind the gap this summer as a two-mile stretch of the Great Allegheny Passage between Duquesne and Homestead will be closed through August 6th. Beginning July 9th, loose rocks and debris will be removed from the hillside between the Whitaker and Port Perry flyovers. Gap Conservancy will provide ticketed shuttles to cross the closure. Commutes from the South Hills could take a little bit longer this week. Beginning today, the T's Red Line will partially close for rail crossing replacements in Dormont. As a result, riders will be redirected to free shuttles through July 12th. Pennsylvania is expecting to get nearly $1 billion over 5 years through the federal Rural Health Transformation Plan. Some of that money will go toward launching the state's primary care medic initiative, intended to extend the reach of physicians in rural communities. A pilot could begin as soon as 2028 in collaboration with Penn State Extension Services. Brandon Lau and Brian Reynolds each hit a home run yesterday in the Pirates' 11-5 win over the Washington Nationals. Pirates ended up with 13 hits in the win. The Bucks will return home tomorrow to begin a series with the Atlanta Braves. And that's a look at what's happening in WESA News. Joey.
0: Thank you, Jeremy. Chance for thunderstorms today and tomorrow and Wednesday. Highs in the mid-80s. In the 70s, right now, about 5 minutes before 9 o'clock. We got a lot of good music coming up. Gonna hear one from Tori Silver's new album. We got one from the Rap Boys on the way, and we'll dwell on the past just a little bit after 9 o'clock. Today, taking a listen to a song from a classic debut album released today in 1979 that was pretty popular. Some of your favorite artists have been on record saying that they really enjoy it too. So we'll find out what that is coming up soon. Right now, Grace Potter from Trespasser. This is Love Me Not on WYEP. When-

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It's Creedence here on WYP Green River. Classic song from the end of the 1960s and Tori Silver. That was just before it with Microwave. Tori was our local 913 artist for June. That song on her new album, In Through the Front with Lasers. And you can see a live performance we did with Tori here at the radio station, WYP.org/local913. And she's going to be one of many Pittsburgh artists playing this weekend at the Northside Music Festival. 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

right, it's time to dwell on the past, where we look back in time musically. Stephen Malkmus, frontman of Pavement, said in an interview in 2018 that there's a time in your life when you're 13 or 14 when you buy records just because you're supposed to buy them. He said, "I'd Get Happy by Elvis Costello and the Tractions, Give Him Enough Rope by The Clash, and the self-titled debut from the B-52s. He said, "Well, I listened to the B-52s 1,000 times, Elvis Costello like 20 times, and Give Him Enough Rope maybe 5 times." Kurt Cobain and Dave Grohl of Nirvana said that they caught B-52s on Saturday Night Live, and it was a memorable moment for them. John Lennon even said that he enjoyed their debut album. Well, that one came out on this day in 1979, and it endures because it's fun and memorable. So let's take a listen to Rock Lobster. It's the B-52s, Dwelling on the Past.

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Rap Boys, here on WIP, The World So Madly. It's one from Singing to an Empty Chair, their excellent new album. Got to see that and a whole bunch of others recently at the Summer Music Festival. Still thinking about what a fun night that was. We got more free live music coming your way this summer and into the fall with the Neighborhood Concert Series. Next one is going to be this Friday out in South Park. We got the Heavy and MT Jones. Free, open to everyone. 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We heard Fountains of Wayne in that set with Someone to Love and Rock Lobster. The B-52s put out their debut album today in 1979. Good morning, I'm Joey. 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Here's a new one from Jack White. It's called Dollar Bill, here on Pittsburgh's Independent Music Source.

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1: It's something that's got some grit to it. It's got some funk. It's a little greasy, right? Kind of like a T-bone steak. It also has a lot of soul to it. We really wanted that to come through on the record here.
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Casey Musgraves has a new album. It's called Middle of Nowhere. That one's on it. It's Rhinestoned here on WYEP. Is it one of the greatest songs of all time? I don't know. I like a lot of Casey Musgraves songs, so I'm pretty sure I'm going to be voting for at least one of them. But I'm not sure if it's that one. So we have a countdown coming up in September, and we're looking for you to populate the list for that countdown. We're looking for the greatest songs of all time, and you can let us know up to 20 of your choices right now at WYEP.org/countdown. Make it good, because we're all going to be listening to it come September. 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Got a new one on the way from the Rolling Stones. We'll hear the latest from Suki Waterhouse in a few. And right now, a group known as Wonder Horse. This song's a couple of years old from the album Cub. It's Purple on WYEP.

Pictures of You by Buffalo Traffic Jam. And We Might As Well Be Strangers by Weezer. Catch great music every day on 91.3 WYEP at WYEP.org or tell your smart speaker to play WYEP.

As the Rolling Stones, Within the Stars, one from their new album, Foreign Tongues. It's coming out on Friday. Heard Steve Winwood with Higher Love and Purple. That's a song from a couple of years ago from a group called Wonder Horse. Good morning. I'm Joey. 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Kyle is in next. He'll keep you company for the next few hours, and he's got a lot of good music lined up. New at noon today from the Jayhawks, and then around 12:20, going to be going through the daily feedback today, looking for some songs that mention things you may see at a fair. And if you have something in mind you want to hear, let us know on Facebook or Instagram, and then listen right around 12:20. This is something new from Suki Waterhouse. It's Back in Love, WYEP.

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brought his stadium tour to Pittsburgh on Friday night. Looked like a warm affair at Noah Kahan, Doors from the Great Divide, the new album here on WYEP, plus Fleetwood Mac's Gold Dust Woman. And thanks to Joey for another great morning filled with music here on WYEP. Hey, welcome to it. Sixth day of July. I'm Kyle. I'll be here until 2 o'clock this afternoon. Brand new one from the Jayhawks coming up on New at Noon today. Caught some World Cup action over the weekend. And I've got a song, from Kirsty McCall coming up at 11:20 today that deals not only with soccer, but how it ties into life. And we'll get to the daily feedback around 12:20 today, asking you to make some song suggestions that mention things you may see at a fair. Do it on our Facebook or Instagram pages. A lot of great suggestions so far. I'll play three of them coming up at 12:20 today, where support for WYEP comes from our members and from the Audubon Society of Western Pennsylvania. Audubon's Nature Store in Fox Chapel provides bird seed mixes, bird feeders, and native plants to turn yards into habitats, plus supplies for bird watching, hiking, and enjoying the outdoors. Details at aswp.org. Here's a new one from Devin Gilfillian from the forthcoming album Time Will Tell. It's a new rocker called Black Dog Rabbit Hole from Devin Gilfillian.

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Any Old Fool here at 91.3 WYEP. That is from The Sacred Souls. Plus, You Wreck Me. That is from Tom Petty's Wildflowers album. And Devin Gilfillian brought us Black Dog Rabbit Hole here at 91.3 WYEP. Hey there, Kyle with you till 2 o'clock this afternoon with some Pittsburgh music on the way from Northside. There are July Artist of the Month, the local 91.3 Artist of the Month, plus Buffalo Traffic Jam. They've got a new track on their album, Pictures of You. They'll be playing Pittsburgh late in September, and some music from Margaret Glasby a little bit later on this hour here on WYEP. New at noon today comes from the Jayhawks. They've got a 40th anniversary tour coming up and the release of Sanctuary Park. I'll play the new single from the Jayhawks coming up on New at Noon today here on WYEP. Here's Bruce Springsteen.

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There is Buffalo Traffic Jam. They're back with a new song. That's the title track to their new effort called Pictures of You. They're the band from Bozeman, Montana, with quite a buzz. Caught them back in May in Philadelphia, putting on a really great performance. They'll be here in Pittsburgh at the end of September for a show. Shady Grove from Yola's release, Walk Through Fire, an excellent release.

10th Avenue freeze out on this Monday morning. Another kind of steamy, humid day here in Pittsburgh. I'm Kyle. I'll be with you till 2 o'clock this afternoon with some music coming up from Northside in a moment. And we'll get to something brand new from Wishy. 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Every month, we spotlight a different band as our local 913 Artist of the Month. And for July, it's the trio known as Northside. T-Bone is the track here on WYEP.

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And thank you.

There is the band Wishy, a really catchy song called Lovesick. Learned about them about a year and a half ago when they put out an EP. They're from Indianapolis. Wishy is the band with Lovesick on WYEP. Steve McQueen from Sheryl Crow's release called Come On, Come On. And R.E.M., a classic from Life's Rich Pageant and Superman. And T-Bone is the track, that's the name of it, from Northside, a mostly instrumental band. They're a three-piece from Pittsburgh. Coal and Soul is the new release, and there's a complete write-up on the band and also a live and direct session posted at WYEP.org. We are a media sponsor for the Allegheny River Trail Park, located on the Allegheny River near the Highland Park Bridge in Aspinwall. 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More at AlleghenyRiverTrailPark.org. New music on WYP from Margaret Claspy. The forthcoming album is called I Am Both. Here's the song called Michigan.

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Little Van Morrison from St. Dominic's Preview on this Monday morning, Jackie Wilson said. Plus, Be Great, the latest from Jill Scott that features Trombone Shorty. Trombone Shorty and his band were just in Pittsburgh a little less than a couple of weeks ago. To Whom This May Concern is the name of the new release from Jill Scott. 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New at noon today comes from the longtime Twin Cities band, the Jayhawks, kind of some heartland rock and roll. They're back with a new album called Sanctuary Park. Play the new song coming up on new at noon today. They'll be out touring in, honor of their 40th anniversary as a band this summer and fall. Lined up for you right now is the latest from Bridget Calls Me Baby on WYEP.

0: 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Northside is a mostly instrumental band who call their style Rust Belt music.
1: It's something that's got some grit to it. It's got some funk. It's a little greasy, right? Kind of like a T-bone steak. It also has a lot of soul to it. We really wanted that to come through on the record here.
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Secret File, Chance to Bleed from his latest called Philadelphia Has Been Good to Me here at 91.3 WYEP. Plus, What Kind of Man from Florence and the Machine and Steady As She Goes, the Rocker from the Wreck and Tours album from 20 years ago. Hard to believe Broken Boy Soldiers came out in 2006. And I Can Take the Sun Out of the Sky is from Bridget Calls Me Baby. It is right here on WYEP. They're from Chicago. Their new album is called Irreversible. 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Well, with the World Cup in full swing, I figured I'd play England 2, Colombia 0 from Kirsty MacColl. Classic song. Takes the drama and conflict of soccer as kind of the backdrop for emotional conflicts of real life. It's a classic from Kirsty MacColl on the Kyle File today.

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Come Again by Jim James. 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

A new Music Monday with Brother Wallace, another track from his new album, his debut called Electric Love. Even though he's been performing and singing as a backup singer for years, his first one stepping out in front, You're the Man. Brother Wallace, by the way, from West Point, Georgia. Meet Me in the Woods, that's Lord Huron, plus Can't Be Wrong from Low Cut Connie's new album, Living in the USA. It came out last Friday. And music from Kirsty MacColl. The World Cup in full swing. I've gotten into watching a lot of games this year and looking forward to the match tonight. That was England 2, Colombia 0 from the album Tropical Brainstorm from the late Kirsty MacColl. 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The Priory Hotel celebrates its 40th anniversary in 2026 and continues its summer concert series and al fresco wine dinners in the Garden Courtyard. 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Coming up on New at Noon today, new one from the Jayhawks. We'll tell you about their new album, play the new song. 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That's coming up. 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

from the concept album In Times of Dragons. It's Tori Amos on WYP. She is back. And Gasoline Girls, one of the many great tracks on the new album. Wonderwall from Oasis. And music from Courtney Barnett. One Thing at a Time is on Creature of Habit, the new album. The Australian rocker will be here with her band playing the Roxian on October the 12th. We've got the Jayhawks, who'll be in Pittsburgh in the fall. Their new song coming up on New at Noon today. We'll get to the daily feedback around 12:20, plus the latest from Mumford & Sons featuring Chris Stapleton. And here...

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Starting this week's New at Noon off with a veteran band that's been around for 40 years. Sanctuary Park is the name of the new album and forthcoming one from the Jayhawks. Here is Keeping Our Heads Above Water, today's New at Noon on WYEP.

Cat Stevens from T for the Tillerman on WYP in Wild World on this Monday afternoon. And Keeping Our Heads Above Water, it's the new song from the Jayhawks, who will be celebrating 40 years together as a band. When they tour this summer, we'll be coming through Pittsburgh this fall. Sanctuary Park is the name of the forthcoming album from the Jayhawks. And today's New at Noon here on WYEP. Well, there's been a flood watch extended until 11 o'clock this evening for Allegheny County and a lot of southwestern Pennsylvania. Possibility of some thunderstorms. They are likely this afternoon and also into the evening. Some of them could be strong. And it looks like we're going to have a chance of rain pretty much every day through Thursday, as far as the forecast says right now. I'm with you till 2 o'clock this afternoon with some music in the near future from The Cure. We'll get to the new one from Teddy Swims on this New Music Monday. And we'll also get to the daily feedback for today. County Fair season in full swing. We asked you to share some songs that mention things you may see at a fair. So we'll serve up three suggestions in just a few minutes. 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The festival includes UB40 featuring Allie Campbell, The Elevators, Tribal Seeds, G-Love, The Hip Abduction, and more. 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The new one from Biba Doobies on a forthcoming record that'll be out late this summer. And All I Did Was Dream of You.

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With opener M.T. 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

New one from Teddy Swims is Mr. Know-It-All here at 91.3 WYEP, plus Lullaby from The Cure from 1989. That's from the album Disintegration. And Biba Doobie's track with the Marias is All I Did Was Dream of You. There will be a new Biba Doobie record coming out later this summer. That's a new track from a few months ago, but there's also a new Biba Doobie single that'll be on the new album that we'll be hearing very soon. David Gray in the spotlight this week on Key Tracks. We've got the new one from Weezer next hour, some brand new music from Brooke Annabelle, who announced her album release, and we'll be back with a full band for a show in the month of September. All coming up here on WYEP on this New Music Monday. 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County fair season, full swing. We've decided to make that our daily feedback topic of the day. Ask you to share some songs that mention things you may see at a fair. I think it's because Joey had a bunch of corn dogs and a lot of cotton candy this weekend. Well, I've got three lined up, including this one from Ohio Players and Love Roller Coaster on the daily feedback.

John Mellencamp, Jack and Diane, and WYP. Quite a few suggestions for that one, courtesy of the chili dog food and things that you see at a fair. We ask you to share your suggestions. Love Roller Coaster from Ohio Players before that, and quite a few requests for the band, and Life is a Carnival.

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Life is a Carnival. Quite a few requests for the band from the album Cahoots. It is right here on WYEP. 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

Won't You Come Out Tonight, the new single from Jesse Wells. Brand new album came out about 3 weeks ago called Masks Off. Just in time for a show this coming fall here in Pittsburgh. Jesse Wells returning for the first time in about a year and a half. Young Folks was a classic from Peter, Bjorn, and John. And the Tom Tom Club, speaking of classics, one from the 1980s. Genius of Love is on the self-titled release from Tom Tom Club. And Fruit Bats are back with a new album. There is the title track to The Landfill on WYEP. Hey, now is the time to shape the sound of WYEP's next big countdown. We want to know what songs you think are the greatest of all time. You can vote for up to 20 songs and listen for your picks when the countdown airs in the month of September. Voting is open now at WYEP.org/countdown. And, you know, the more votes we get from folks and individual songs, the better the countdown will be. So please get yours in, or at least start making your list. Fantastic Cat are back with a new song called Don't Let Go. It's from the new album called Cat Out of Hell on WYEP.

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1: It is time for Key Tracks. We're going to do the Key Tracks this week of Mr. David Gray. This comes off his release Sell, Sell, Sell, and an old one called Late Night Radio. It's the five Key Tracks this week of David Gray.

Music from Kells and Gone. She was just here in Pittsburgh a couple of weeks ago and played all the songs of the new Dirty Blues Princess EP. And Gone, the latest on WYEP, plus David Gray's Late Night Radio. It's from the album called Sell, Sell, Sell that came out back in 1999. It's right here on WYEP. We'll continue on with the key tracks this week of David Gray, maybe a refresher for you, or perhaps you're just going to discover David Gray this week. That's what Key Tracks is all about. On the way, the new one from Weezer that features the band Wednesday, Brooke Annabelle's new single, and we'll get to something brand new from Johnny Marr, who's back with a new release here on WYEP. 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

0: Each month on WYEP, we amplify an artist from the Pittsburgh music scene on the local 913. This month, it's Northside. Northside is a mostly instrumental band who call their style Rust Belt music.
1: It's something that's got some grit to it. It's got some funk. It's a little greasy, right? Kind of like a T-bone steak. It also has a lot of soul to it. We really wanted that to come through on the record here.
0: Listen for Northside's new song, T-Bone, on the air throughout the month and watch a recent live and direct session with the full band at WYEP.org/local913.

Well, their journey as a band is over 30 years now, and Weezer trying to keep it young with We Might As Well Be Strangers from the new and forthcoming self-titled release. That song features the band Wednesday with Weezer, Corner Shop with Brimful of Asha, and Save Room was from John Legend's album called Once Again. And we heard from a Philly soul and blues guy, Son Little, from City Folk, his latest album. That's Whip the Wind on WYEP. On the way on this New Music Monday, some new cuts from Houndmouth. We'll serve you up the latest from Johnny Marr and check out the music of Red Clay Strays, all here on your midday on WYEP. 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Audubon's Nature Store in Fox Chapel provides bird seed mixes, bird feeders, and native plants to turn yards into habitats, plus supplies for bird watching, hiking, and enjoying the outdoors. Details at aswp.org. Well, we had her here a couple of weeks ago for a live and direct session, and she'll be back with a full band for a show this fall. Boulder Font is the new album from Brooke Annabelle, and here is Make You Mine on WYEP.

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1: That's a new one from Houndmouth with Tiger Blood on WYEP. It'll be this Friday that the new album called Lordy comes out. Pink Moon is from Nick Drake and Damien Rice. Big song from an album from 2003. One called Cannonball from an Irish singer-songwriter. And Brooke Annabelle is back with the announcement of a new release. There'll be a show here in the month of September. And Make You Mind is the new song. 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The event includes a pre-concert garden party and a performance featuring music from Apocalypse Now, Indiana Jones, Death in Venice, and other films. Details at pittsburghsymphony.org. So Johnny Marr is back. He's done a lot over his career. He's best known for being a guitarist and part of the band The Smiths. Well, The Age of Everything is his new solo album that'll be out this fall. Here's the song called Spin.

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That is music from the Red Clay Strays, Demons in Your Choir, on the new album Grateful, the show happening October 1st here in Pittsburgh. Classic from Outlandish to Moore from The Police with Roxanne, and Spin is the new rocker from Johnny Marr. It's from the release called The Age of Everything that'll be out this fall. Cool new tune there from Johnny Marr on this New Music Monday, where we give you even more new music throughout the day. And you can check out what new music the WYEP staff is listening to at WYEP.org/freshcuts. Foreign Tongues will be out on Friday. It's the new album from The Stones, and here is Rough and Twisted.

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That is the band Goose and the song Good To Be. Big Modern, their album. They're going to come to play the Citizens Live at the Wiley on November 19th and 20th. We also heard Brian Ferry with Kiss and Tell, going back to a 1987 album called Bête Noire. I'm Rosemary. It's WIEP. 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Alison Russell, new album called In the Hour of Chaos, No Springtime.

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band that was just in town, about a week ago. That's Mountjoy, along with Gigi Perez on that track in the middle. The new album from Mountjoy is called Hope We Have Fun. Weather With You, that's Crowded House, and we heard Allison Russell. She had some help on that. Joy Ladacoon and Jolie Williams sang with her on No Springtime. I'm Rosemary. It's WYEP. 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Showers and thunderstorms are likely later today, mostly cloudy, and today's high only into the mid-80s, which feels pretty cool compared to what we have had, but there's a 60% chance of that rain. So it's just something to be aware of as you're driving around. Certainly yesterday, if you were driving in that rain, it's amazing how quickly water can puddle on the roads. You got to be really careful. Joe Cocker with a little help from my friends, the album, and this is Feeling All Right.

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And thank you.

I'd say that's mixed feelings. Get away from me. I think I'll love you soon. That is Julia Jacklin from an album called The Gem. Just came out. We also heard Trey Anastasio. You know him from the band Fish. Well, he has some solo albums out there, including Shine that came out in 2005. You heard the title track, American Dream. Alabama Shakes, led by the powerful Brittany Howard, and Joe Cocker in there, too. I haven't heard Joe Cocker in a long time. I'm Rosemary. It's WYEP. 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
1: It's something that's got some grit to it. It's got some funk. It's a little greasy, right? Kind of like a T-bone steak. It also has a lot of soul to it. We really wanted that to come through on the record here.
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New music from Snail Mail. It's Tractor Beam. It's from a new album called Ricochet. Eddie Vedder with Hard Sun. We heard James with Sit Down and Lucy Dacus as well. I'm Rosemary. It's WYEP, and I hear that there's been some rain around the area. It hasn't rained here on the south side yet, but apparently in other neighborhoods around Pittsburgh, they've had some downpours, and that's something that you can look forward to as we move through the afternoon. But it's, you know, if you're not looking forward to it, at least be aware of it. I'm Rosemary. I'll be hanging out here with you as we move through the afternoon. It's coming up on 3 o'clock. We're going to go below the surface with a duo who call themselves Marfa. They were here in our studios last September, October, something like that. They're really, really good. So hope you'll be tuning in for that. And speaking of good, at WYEP, always looking for ways to keep you connected to the local music scene. And we're doing that with the Local 913. It's a monthly feature shining a spotlight on great artists from the city. Our Local 913 artist for July is the Pittsburgh organ trio Northside. You can check out some instrumental grooves with Northside's live and direct session at WYEP.org, and you can listen as we share the new song T-Bone throughout the month. And this is a guy that's going to play WYEP's Neighborhood Concert Series on Friday night. His name, M.T. Jones. The song, I Don't Understand.

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1: I'm Rosemary Welsh with Below the Surface, highlights of performances and interviews from the Community Broadcast Center. TikTok sometimes gets a bad rap, but for young musicians, the format can open doors to audiences and business opportunities. Kellen Wall and Bryce Menchaca, a.k.a. Marfa, found success through the outlet.
2: The video that went viral for us was the Ventura Highway cover we did, and we posted that on a whim at like 11 p.m., which is, you know, in like stats, if you're looking at like which videos do well, you don't post that late in the evening. You have to wait till like 3 p.m. or something. And we just threw it up there and we like woke up the next morning going like, what's going on here? And that's our most viewed video on any platform we have. And then each video we would put out after that just kind of was doing just as good or better. And so Kellen and I were like, well, this is more fun for us anyways. Let's just do this instead.
3: That was kind of what got Ascend's attention, the partners of the management team. We had been doing covers for a long time and it was nothing we did necessarily seriously. It was just kind of, we would just kind of hang out, jam. We're like, oh, let's just film a video and see what happens.

0: Marfa is now building a fan base through live performance and touring. It's a new and challenging way to connect to audiences.
1: When it comes to performing in general, I think every artist could say this, like the energy of the crowd feeds back into you, you know, and that kind of creates the environment, you know, overall the performance. And I think we're still learning just how to navigate all of it, how to read it, how to do all this sort of stuff. But every single day, we're still learning to just like, before we go up, we're always just telling each other, like, let's just have fun. Like, this is what this is. Let's just like rock out and have fun. And I feel like that ends up kind of translating to the crowd and then back to us, that kind of thing. It's one of those.
2: It's a good point. The crowd is everything. Like, if the crowd's into it, we're going to have a great show. But if it's kind of like, if everyone's talking over the music and it's kind of like lackluster, then I feel like we'll play lackluster. But then you get that kick of energy where you're like, let's just play no matter what. Let's do our thing. But yeah, every time we go out on stage, we'll do like a fist bump and go like, let's go rock out and have some fun.
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When people think about Fleetwood Mac, they, you know, tend to think about like lots of guitars and the great drumming of Mick Fleetwood. But, you know, if you pay attention to that one, you know, of course, the incredible vocals. There's so many great vocalists in that band, right? Stevie Nicks, and on that one, Christine McVie, and, of course, Lindsey Buckingham. But also, her keyboard work in that one stands out, if you pay attention to that one. Over My Head, Fleetwood Mac here on WYEP. We also heard Marfa, recorded here in our studios with Run for the Money. We heard The Wallflowers, When You're on Top. M.T. Jones in there as well. And that reminds me to let you know about the next WYEP Neighborhood Concert Series is happening this coming Friday night. It's in connection with the Allegheny County's Concert Series. It's going to be at South Park. There's going to be food trucks showing up around 6 o'clock, 7:30. The music's going to kick off with M.T. Jones and then followed by the Heavy Heavy. So something to do, right? Details on that are at WYEP.org/neighborhood. 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Humbird is the name of the artist, Daughter of Empire, the song.

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Get away. Come Again by Jim James. I listen and I love, and you knew I'd come again. 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

The Revivalist. Get It Honest. Their album's coming out in just a couple more weeks. But from it, we have that first song, Heartstop. We heard Tom Petty and the Heartbreakers. Here Comes My Girl and Humber doing Daughter of Empire. She sounds a lot like an early, like a very young Bonnie Raitt. I'm Rosemary. It's WYEP. 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Keep in mind that at any time this afternoon, we could see more rain coming down. It could come down a lot, and there could be some showers, thunderstorms, that sort of thing. And there's a good chance we're going to have that again tonight, possibly tomorrow. We're just in one of those stretches right now. We're going to hear from a band. It's a trio out of Youngstown, Ohio, the Vindies with Same Stars.

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0: U2 with Scars there. A new release is called Easter Lily. It's an extended play release. We also heard New Radicals, You Get What You Give. And we heard from Jungle, Let's Go Back. And we started off with Youngstown, Ohio band The Vindies and Same Stars. Rosemary here with you on a New Music Monday. And yeah, we've got a lot of brand new music. But if you want to see a little more, well, there's more on our website at wyep.org/newmusic. 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The event includes a pre-concert garden party and a performance featuring music from Apocalypse Now, Indiana Jones, Death in Venice, and other films. 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
0: I'm Rosemary. Rosemary's Babies is my deep dive into the WYEP archives. 1925, on this day, a guy named Bill Haley was born. You know, Bill Haley and the Comets and Rock Around the Clock, all those great old tunes. Another one of his songs was, well, not unusual in those days. It had been on the Chess label by a guy named Bobby Charles. And, you know, it had done okay. And then Bill Haley recorded it with his band. It was released December 12, 1955, and he had a big old hit with it. What was the name of that song? It was called See Ya Later, Alligator.
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That's Modest Mouse there at Picking a Dragon's Pockets. Their new album is called Eraser and Amaze, but they will play Citizens Live at the Wiley October 10th. A lot of bands stacked up at that new venue that will be opening. We also heard from Duffy with Mercy and Bill Haley and his Comets, the birthday of Bill Haley. He passed away in 1981, the age of 55. I'm Rosemary. It's WYEP. Happy to be here with you, reminding you that we have neighborhood concerts throughout the summer, and they are free events. They're open to the public, and we have one coming up on Friday at South Park, along with the Allegheny County concert series that they do. We're teaming up with them. 6 o'clock in the evening, the food trucks show up and the music starts at 7:30. MT Jones and the Heavy. You can get the details at WYEP.org/neighborhood. Genesis Owusu, Stampede.

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It's Brandi Carlile here on WYEP with Life on the Run. We also heard The Clash with Rock the Casbah, 1982, the album Combat Rock. We also heard Arrested Development with Mr. Wendell. That's 1992. I'm Rosemary. It's WYEP. Happy Monday to you. Are you still getting back into the swing of things after the long weekend? Maybe you're still on vacation. Well, you know, you can always take WYEP with you wherever you go. Just download the app. Support for WYEP comes from our members and from Audubon Society of Western Pennsylvania. 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I'm Rosemary. Hope you're ready for this one. You ready to catch these fists? It's a wet leg on WYEP.

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Chloe Price has a new release called Random Madness. I was a fool. Karma Police, going back to the OK Computer album from 1997 with the Radiohead. That one really put them into the stratosphere. We also heard from Wet Leg from their Moisturizer release. I'm Rosemary. 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
1: It's something that's got some grit to it. 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It's a little greasy, right? Kind of like a T-bone steak. It also has a lot of soul to it. We really wanted that to come through on the record here.
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Oh, he did. They have new music. The album's called Vertigo. More Than I Needed, the name of that one. Outkast, one of the catchiest songs ever with Hey Ya. We heard Ballad of the Texas Gentleman, Ryan Bingham, singing about being a musician. And we heard Creedence Clearwater Revival. Those are as hardcore musician as you can be. The guys out in the corner, just singing for a nickel or a dime. 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Michigander was the headliner for WYEP Summer Music Fest. Has a new release called Over Before You Know It. This is Freaking Out.

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fire roaring at my back. As she disappeared, but soon she returned. In her hand was a bottle of wine, in the other a glass. She poured some of the wine from the bottle into the glass and raised it to her lips.

Eric Burdon and War together on that one. Spill the Wine. That goes back to 1970. We also heard Ingrid Michaelson with Be OK. Nirvana, Smells Like Teen Spirit and Freaking Out from Michigander. A couple songs that actually work really well together, I think, at least theme-wise. I'm Rosemary. This is WYEP. Thank you for hanging out here and spending time with me on this New Music Monday. We have extra cuts for you to check out. Just go to WYEP.org/freshcuts. There's a lot of music still that you can check out here at the station where, well, you get all kinds of independent music. We're going to hear now from Sam Fender and Olivia Dean. They're teaming up on a new track called Rain Me In.

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Stevie Wonder, Inner Visions, was an album from 1973, picked up the Grammy for Album of the Year, Living for the City. Taken from that one, we heard Michael Stipe and Andrew Watt. I Played the Fool. That is a theme from Rooster, which is an HBO miniseries or something like that. We also heard from Sam Fender and Olivia Dean. They're singing together on Rain Me In and also in The Cure with Close to Me. It's a mix of music you get here every day on WYEP. I'm Rosemary. 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The event includes a pre-concert garden party and a performance featuring music from Apocalypse Now, Indiana Jones, Death in Venice, and other films. 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We're going to hear now from Josiah and the Bonnevilles, Going Gone, WYEP.

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Death Cab for Cutie, Punching the Flowers, I Build You a Tower, the name of their new album. Amy Winehouse with Back to Black, and we heard Josiah and the Bonnevilles. 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I'm Rosemary. 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Excited about our next show in the WYEP Neighborhood Concert Series. 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Details, WYEP.org/neighborhood. Jim James of My Morning Jacket has a new album coming. This is called Come Again.

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Oh, Beck can get a little weepy at times, can't he? That's Ride Lonesome. We also heard Sheryl Crow was Strong Enough. Chet Faker, this time for real. Jim James in there. Wild Out is his new album. I'm Rosemary. 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You know, we're going to do another countdown. And why not? The greatest songs of all time. It's audacious, but we don't care. We're going to do it anyways. But we need your help. 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What are the greatest songs of all time, according to you? And we're going to fold those right into the countdown at WYEP.org/countdown. 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

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And thank you.

He had a reputation for being a very grumpy man, but he wrote some really sweet love songs, too. That's Lou Reed with I Love You, Suzanne. We also heard Rat Boy with The World So Madly, and Joe Jackson stepping out. Rafael Sadiq starting things off with an album called The Way I See It, which was really his tip of the hat to Motown, the classic days of Motown back in the 1960s. I'm Rosemary. It's WYEP, and it's time for me to be moving on out of here. We've got the Pittsburgh Music Hour coming your way tonight at 9 o'clock with lots of great music by your neighbors, hosted by Joey Spehard. That reminds me, at WYEP, we're always looking for ways to connect you to the local music scene. And with the Local 913, and that's a monthly feature, we're shining a spotlight on great Pittsburgh artists. And this month, July, Pittsburgh organ trio Northside. You can check out some instrumental grooves with Northside's live and direct session at WYEP.org, and you can listen as we share their new song, T-Bone, throughout the month. Well, have yourself a wonderful evening. Here comes Stephen Sanchez. It might be love.

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Well, that's the Rolling Stones with a new one. It's called In the Stars here on your New Music Monday at WYEP later on this month. And in fact, I'm speaking of actually later on this week. The Rolling Stones going to have a new release out called Foreign Tongues. We also heard Simple Minds with Don't You Forget About Me. I'm Andy, going to be here with you this evening on WYEP. 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Dave Matthews Band's coming up real soon. We'll hear from Charlie Crockett. We'll also get to something later on this hour from someone who's coming for one of our neighborhood concert shows in the next couple of months. Her name is Blessing Jolie. This is the latest from Arlo Parks. Beams is the song.

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1: It's something that's got some grit to it. 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It's a little greasy, right? Kind of like a T-bone steak. It also has a lot of soul to it. We really wanted that to come through on the record here.
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It's 91.3 WYEP. Your name is BB Stockwell, and the track called When You Know. What you think of that one? It's new here on a New Music Monday at WYEP. We've got Dave Matthews Band also in there, going all the way back to 94 for Ants Marching. And Arlo Parks, the song is Beams. Well, good evening. I'm Andy. 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Presenting Breakthrough Sessions, Tomorrow's Music Today, every Thursday through August 27th at the Highmark Theater. 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Our next free live show in our Neighborhood Concert Series is coming up this Friday. It's taking place at South Park. It's in collaboration with the Allegheny County Summer Concert Series. You can join us that evening for some retro rock from a great band out of the UK we've been playing for a few years called The Heavy Heavy. And also a great opener, a guy out of Liverpool, England, named MT Jones. All shows in the series, they're all ages, they're open to the public, bring the family, it's going to be a great time. Food trucks are actually going to start that evening on Friday at 6 p.m. The music will begin at 7:30. Find even more details at WYEP.org/neighborhood. Charlie Crockett here with one that's got a great groove to it. It's called Kentucky Too Long at WYEP.

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Keep your ears out for new songs like Make You Mine by Brooke Annabelle. Get Away From Me, I Think I'll Love You Soon by Julia Jacklin. Get away. Come Again by Jim James. I listen and I love, and you knew I'd come again. Catch great music every day on 91.3 WYEP at WYEP.org or tell your smart speaker to play WYEP.

Her name is Blessing Jolie. She's here at WYEP out of Texas. The track is called Growing Pains. We're going to have her in town for one of our neighborhood concert shows this year, September 19th, actually. She's going to be playing at the Carnegie Music Hall in Carnegie. All the information about all of the Neighborhood Concert Series shows available at WYEP.org/neighborhood. His Golden Messenger before that with the track Domino. We heard from Buffalo Springfield as well. And Charlie Crockett, Kentucky Too Long, from one of his two releases, full-length releases he's put out so far this year. A couple months ago, he put out the release Age of the Ram, which that track is from. He's got one that came out just on Friday, too, called Clovis. 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The Replacements. In just a few minutes, we'll also hear from Prince before the hour is out. Noah Kahan was here this past weekend. He was here Friday night, sold-out show at PNC Park. I went. It was insanely hot, but I got to tell you, everybody there, very in to that show. Noah Kahan, this is his latest. It's called Doors.

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Brittany Howard here at WYEP. The lead singer of the band Alabama Shakes put out a couple of solo releases in the last 5-6 years. That track called What Now? Alabama Shakes, supposedly, before the end of the year, we should hear a new full length from them. Also in there, Caroline Rose with her latest called Yip Yip Yow. The Replacements, Left of the Dial, and Noah Kahn. The new song called Doors. This is WYEP. I am Andy. Thanks for tuning in to Pittsburgh's independent music source. We got Joni Mitchell coming up pretty soon. We'll also hear from a man named Jalen Nagunda. Prince here with something new from the vaults. It's called Stone.

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It's some Joni Mitchell on your Monday evening here at WYEP. Raised on Robbery. We also heard from Jalen Nagunda, the title track to a new full length that's called Doctrine of Love. I'm Andy. It's WYEP. I'm certainly not a doctrine of love. 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The festival includes UB40 featuring Ollie Campbell, The Elevators, Tribal Seeds, G-Love, The Hip Abduction, and more. 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We're going to hear from Amy Mann pretty soon. We also have our local 913 artist for the month of July coming up. That is the great band Northside. We're also here from Depeche Mode, new stuff from Vince Staples, and a whole lot more. See what you think of this one. This guy's name is Alex Amon. The song is called California Blues.

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Northside is their name. 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And if you like what you heard there, you like hearing some Pittsburgh music, I'm going to suggest, because it's coming up later on this evening, 9 p.m., our Pittsburgh Music Hour. We do it every Monday at that time. It's hosted by Joey. It's always pretty awesome. Amy Mann in there, too, with Save Me, and the artist Alex Amon. The track is called California Blues. 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

Vince Staples here with something brand new on a New Music Monday at WYEP. It's called White Flag. His new release that I really enjoy, one of my favorites so far this year, is called Cry Baby. Depeche Mode was in there too. We heard from the Wallflowers getting some help from Mick Jones of The Clash with Reboot the Mission, and the Womack Sisters, Chauffeur is the song. 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Details at pittsburghsymphony.org. We got Bob Marley coming up. We got a brand new one from Jesse Wells, too, and we'll hear from Faye Webster pretty soon. Future Islands right here. The new one is called Find Love.

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1: It's something that's got some grit to it. It's got some funk. It's a little greasy, right? Kind of like a T-bone steak. It also has a lot of soul to it. We really wanted that to come through on the record here.
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Faye Webster here at WYEP with a track called After the First Kiss from a couple years ago. Jesse Wells in there too. It's new. It's called Won't You Come Out Tonight. Bob Marley and Future Islands started things off with the new song called Find Love. Thanks for tuning in this evening. I'm Andy. It's WYEP. Tori Amos is coming up with a new song. We'll also hear a classic from John Mellencamp. This guy's name is King Tuff. T-U-F-F. This is Twisted on a Train at WYEP.

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